0: Der Musikclub Soul.
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2: The word is about, there's something evolving. Whatever may come, the world keeps revolving.

Through the hard times and the good, I have to celebrate you, baby.

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And this is not just lyrics. You're talking about literature. You're talking about saying, giving a message to people. And that's what it is. And you can't suppress that.

tape of war. If the DJ's up there, he's not really doing nothing. You know, he's just scratching over the DAC. And basically what we do is press up instrumental tracks to everything we do. Because when rap started with what they did was, which was so ingenious, was to create a whole form of urban style music from just two turntables and two records and a microphone.